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4: How you doing this morning? It is just after 6 o'clock. Happy Monday. Let's make it a nice, easy start to the day, shall we? Classic David Bowie lined up, Philadelphia Soul on the way, and here's Andy Fairweather Lowe, all wide-eyed and legless on Nation 70s.

0: Nation 70s at 17 minutes past 6 o'clock with Anita Ward, Ring My Bell. How are you this morning? It's David Andrews here. I know you were enjoying your weekend and you woke up to that nightmare that can be a Monday morning. Let's help you through it with the best variety of 70s favourites. Rod on the way from Atlantic Crossing and T-Rex Ride a White Swan in just a mo on Nation 70s.
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0: Nation 70s at 6:27 Monday morning from the brilliant Atlantic Crossing album. There's Rod and this old heart of mine. I'm sure he's looking forward to following Scotland in the World Cup. And they look pretty good in the friendly against Bolivia on Saturday night. I noticed Rod is on tour in the States and not too far from any of those Scotland matches. Let's get Cher on Gypsies, Tramps and Thieves lined up, plus Kool and the Gang next on Nation 70s.
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Oh, that is such a great song. Nation 70s with Cher and Gypsies, Tramps and Thieves at 6:34 as we kick off your week. I really hope you're okay this morning. Let's play the best variety of 70s favourites you're going to hear anywhere. With Chic lined up, we got the Motors on the way down at the airport. And here's the Rolling Stones at their best. Tumbling Dice on Nation 70s.

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Nation 70s from Philadelphia, the Stylistics. I'm stone in love with you. 11 minutes before 7 Monday morning. And guess what? More unsettled weather around. Loads of rain. I just hope you don't get soaked in a downpour. Can we have the heat wave back, please? 17 degrees. Only 17. This is like Wimbledon has started already. Let's play ELO's Sweet Talking Woman. But first, Stevie, Living for the City on Nation 70s.

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4: Good morning, it's David with you at just after 7 o'clock. Blondie and the Specials lined up, and here's Supertramp on Nation 70s.

0: Nation 70s, it's David with you, rocking out with Rainbow. And since you've been gone at 7:15, kicking off the week with your 70s favourites. I really hope you're okay. Maybe you're rushing around, heading for work already, or perhaps you're getting ready for school run. My lad used to stay in bed until the last possible minute and then rush, and just make it into class on the bell. It is so stressful like that, isn't it? Let's get Billy Ocean lined up and Gladys Knight on the Midnight Train from Nation 70s.
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0: Nation 70s, 726. It's David with you, and there's Dave Edmonds. I hear you knocking a number one from the early 70s. We are playing these 70s favourites that just have stood the test of time and sound so good. The songs that stir up some memories and get you singing along, even on a nightmare Monday morning. How about Van the Man on the Bright Side of the Road and the Osmonds' number one, Love Me for a Reason, next on Nation 70s.
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0: Nation 70s, 19 minutes before 8 o'clock with ABBA. And I've got to say, it's a rich man's world when it comes to buying World Cup tickets. My goodness, they are so expensive. Oh, over 500 at least to get in for the Scotland-Haiti game. And the England team are currently staying in the luxurious Belgrove Resort in West Palm Beach for the warm-up matches. England-Costa Rica on Wednesday. If they can drag themselves away from the luxury of the hotel, I bet it's five-star dining all the way. They'll be putting on the pounds, won't they? Barry White lined up in just a moment on Nation 70s.
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Nation 70s, 12 minutes before 8 o'clock. So good to have you listening this morning. It's David with you. How's it looking for Monday? Is the heat wave back? Some rain around everywhere today. I just hope you don't get soaked in a downpour. 17 degrees. With Donna Summer's number one lined up after M and some of their pop music on Nation 70s.

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0: Nation 70s, it's David with you at 8:17 with Andrew Gold's Lonely Boy. We got some meatloaf lined up, plus the real thing for you very soon. What a sporting weekend. Loads of stars and celebs at the Monaco Grand Prix yesterday, including Hollywood legend Michael Douglas and Catherine Zeta-Jones. Plus Kim Kardashian was on the grid and she watched the race from the Ferrari balcony, cheering on her man Lewis Hamilton. But there was absolutely no comment for Sky's Martin Brundle on the grid walk before the race. Kim just smiled and turned away. Will Lewis make it to the finishing line with Kim Kardashian? Time will tell.
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0: Nation 70s, Monday morning. It's David with you. You know, that's one of my all-time favourites. Telegram Sam, classic number one from T-Rex. Now, Barry Manilow touches down in the UK, kicking off his UK tour in Glasgow tomorrow night. We're off to the Copacabana in just a minute. Plus, the perfect love song from Stevie Wonder on Nation 70s.
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Nation 70s with Dr. Hook's number one, When You're in Love, at 10 minutes before 9 o'clock. Now, Elton John was in Sicily over the weekend, and he was performing at Dua Lipa and Callum Turner's second wedding. Elton sang your song as they exchanged vows at their second ceremony, this time in Palermo, Sicily. And then leaving Italy yesterday, Elton was actually frisked and searched by the Italian polizia. I'm absolutely sure the officer will frame the picture of him doing that. Let's get Derek and the Dominoes lined up, and here's the man Elton toured with for years. It's good old Billy, Mr. New York, moving out on Nation 70s.

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3: Good morning, it's David Andrews with you. Let's kick off the No Repeat 9 to 5 with nothing but the greatest 70s favourites. The Kinks lined up and the Jacksons. 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

0: Nation 70s with Player and Baby Come Back, and it's David with you. Oh, the 70s was just so good for music, and we'll help you through your day with the No Repeat 9 to 5, featuring the finest songs. On the way, the 70s US TV cop with a love song that made number one, plus classic McCartney and Wings, and the perfect song for a lovely day, if only the wet stuff wasn't around. Bill Withers very soon on Nation 70s.
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0: Nation 70s, that is such a great track. Paul McCartney and Wings, listen to what the man said in Paul's new album, The Boys of Dungeon Lane, reflecting on his childhood days. Growing up in Liverpool has gone straight in at number one on the album charts. And here's hoping for some tour dates from Paul in the UK and Europe later this year. Let's get one of the best on from Paul Simon. And those Thin Lizzy boys are back in town on Nation 70s.
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Nation 70s, it's David Andrews with Paul Simon. He's written so many amazing songs like 50 Ways to Leave Your Lover and You Can Call Me Al. And there's one of his first solo hits, Mother and Child Reunion. We have a super mix of your 70s favourites. Come on, put us to the test this morning. Classic David Bowie is on the way before 10 o'clock. Plus, those Thin Lizzy boys back in town after Lionel Richie and the Commodores. Classic track on Nation 70s.

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Nation 70s, how about that for a tune? From Diamond Dogs, there's David Bowie's Rebel Rebel, one of my faves. Have yourself a good Monday, as good as a Monday can possibly be. I'm David Andrews, back for breakfast tomorrow morning. Get ready for Tony Dibbins' 70s workday. And Phil Hoyle's through the afternoon, 70s drive time. Here's Gloria Gaynor, I Will Survive on Nation 70s.

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4: 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His pilot, Magic.

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3: Good afternoon, it's just gone midday. We're Nation 70s with the Blue Oyster Cult. Right now, here comes A Taste of Honey. Let's boogie, oogie, oogie.

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1: 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Don't watch that! Watch this! This is the heavy, heavy monster sound! 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

0: on DAB, digital radio, online, at the Nation Player and your smart speaker too. It's Phil right through till 6 o'clock today. Just checking what's happening in the showbiz for you today. And a global Beatles Day is happening. It's going to be celebrated later on this month. Spread the word. It's going to be on June the 25th, if you fancy celebrating. And also Taylor Swift is making news today. If there's a why in the day, Taylor is probably making news. She's become the richest female musician in history today.
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It's Nation 70s from Nation Radio playing the big songs from the 1970s, including some which maybe you've not heard in a while. That's what it's all about at Nation 70s, every single day of the week. Awesome to have your company today. So the official soundtrack to the footy has been announced for 2026. Also, a Shania Twain biopic is apparently in the works. There's also a Beatles one in the works too. I mean, the Michael Jackson one is really breaking records left, right and center at the moment. And also making news, Christina Aguilera has announced her only UK show for 2026. She's going to be performing with Craig David, if you fancy nipping along. It's all about the 70s here. Nation 70s from Nation Radio. David Bowie after Real Thing.

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playing ABBA and Dancing Queen. It was on this day in 1974 that they scored one of their early UK chart climbs with Waterloo, continuing its post-Eurovision success into June. What a massive song to start a career, that. Right, music on the way on Nation 70s from Roxy Music. Stevie Wonder and Az is playing next on Nation 70s for a Monday. Yeah,

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Waco with David in the mornings, Drive Home with me in the afternoons. My name is Phil. 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

0: Today in 1824, the washing machine was patented by Noah Cushing of Quebec. You're welcome. It's Phil, it's Nation 70s from Nation Radio. How are you today? If you fancy getting in touch to say hi, maybe a shout out to your best mate, as it's National Best Friends Day today, 07740938500 is the number. 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
3: Some people call me the space cowboy.

If you're celebrating your birthday today, many happy returns from all of us at Nation 70s. That is James Taylor, and How Sweet It Is. If you are celebrating your birthday, loads of celebs are celebrating theirs today too. Nancy Sinatra is celebrating her birthday as she turns 86. Bonnie Tyler is celebrating her birthday today as well. She's 75. Mick Hucknall from Simply Red, he's 66. Tom Grennan is 31. And Joel Dommett, not so much a singer, more a comedian or TV presenter even now, 41 years of age today. If you're celebrating as well, many happy returns to you from all of us at Nation 70s. Bob Marley on the way very soon after we play Lady Linda. This is the Beach Boys.

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0: Drive Time with the Van Morrison Alumni Band, performed by the musicians who recorded and toured with Van Morrison. Book now. This is Nation 70s. 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

Elton John and Crocodile Rock. It's Phil on Nation 70s. Don't know whether you caught it across the weekend, but I was chatting about a lady who's celebrating her 108th birthday this week. She's in America, and she's refusing to give up driving. She says, no, I'll give up when I'm old. She's 108 at the moment, and she's just renewed her license, and it's going to be running out in 2033. 2033. I say that because paper driving licenses were abolished in the UK on this day in 2015. If you're anywhere near that age of 108 and you're continuing driving, then hats off. I'm sure her family was saying, look, you're 108. There's no need anymore. Just stay in, drink tea, eat cake, that sort of stuff. It's Tina Charles on Nation 70s.

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It's Phil Hoyles on Nation 70s from Nation Radio. On this day in 1963, Marvin Gaye, who was 24 at the time, married 41-year-old Anna Gordy, the daughter of Barry Gordy, his boss at Motown. They got divorced in 1977. And also, something we touched on a little earlier, in 1974, ABBA on this very day scored one of their early UK chart climbs with Waterloo, continuing its post-Eurovision success way into June on this very day. It's Phil Hoyles. Music coming up later from Tourists and Styx after this plays from Queen.

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0: 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You won't hear the same song twice throughout your workday. That is guaranteed. Carole King, Dave Edmonds before that, and Styx and Babe 2. 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

0: It's Sue with Tramp and Breakfast in America. Interesting story in the papers today. If you've got a mate who you train with a lot and they just get so many more steps than you, and you're thinking, how on earth? How on earth? They're not walking that far. They can't be. Well, they may not be, because apparently trying to trump friends on fitness apps has taken to a new twist. It's strapping trackers to dogs. Obviously, their dogs, not random ones. That'd be rude. But that's making news today. Also, ahead of the World Cup kicking off, the supercomputer is predicting Spain going to win this year. Thoughts, if you would. 07740 938500.
1: 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Sometimes lost, but never forgotten. The Forgotten 70s.

rooms. There was a lot of rocking going on that night. Cruising time for the young bright lights. Just down past the gas works by the meat factory.

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Wake up with David in the mornings. Drive home with me every afternoon after two. We play the biggest 70s hits on Nation 70s, including some you haven't heard in a while.

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3: 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We start the hour with Derek and the Dominoes and the Mighty Layla. 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

0: on DAB, digital radio, online, at the Nation Player and your smart speaker too. It's Phil Hoyles at Nation 70s. Don't forget, if you've got the smart speaker, maybe buried in the back of a cupboard somewhere, pull it out, plug it in, wake it up and ask it to play Nation 70s today, wherever you are. Making news in the newspapers and the news today, a woman has made $1,200 by selling unique artwork. You might be thinking, ooh, I have a plan. Maybe I'll do the same. This was great, especially if you've got pigeons, because she has got her pigeons to paint the pictures for her. And they're selling for a fortune. I wonder if she's told them they were painted by birds. And also, a couple aged 92 and 85 have just got married in a care home after 10 years together.
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0: 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It's Times and Ms. Grace and Bob Seger and Leonard Skinner and Freebird before that. 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That starts at 9 o'clock in the morning with David and finishes at 5 with me every afternoon on drive time. So we're out of that for today, but some more great music still to play on the show between now and 6. The Police and ABBA on the way in a sec.
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But it's SOS, it's Nation 70s from Nation Radio. Making news in the papers today then. Brits are ditching coleslaw and crisps as picky season gets underway with a Mediterranean makeover. It's all about the cherry tomatoes. That's making news in the papers today. And also millions are saying that plain pasta, nuggets and jacket potatoes are the cornerstones of their diets. What about you? How do you feel? 07740938500. 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

It's the Tams. Hey girl, don't bother me. It's Phil Hoyles on Nation 70s, playing the biggest songs from the 70s, including some you haven't heard in a while. If you know someone who loves the 70s as much as we do, then give them a nudge in our direction. Great music still to play on the show this evening. Candy Staton after Elvis Costello on Nation 70s.

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She said, tell me all the trouble. You know what she said? 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